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5: What got my attention was when you open a hotel room door, you hear that clucking sound. 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
4: Kevin Browning has just won $3,500 in the Popeye's Secret Sound Game. 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Well done, my friend.
5: Thank you, Alex. Appreciate it a bunch.
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Are you dealing with some things in life that are too heavy for you to carry? Have you ever considered reaching out to Jesus? Hi, this is Pastor Josh Shates with City of Hope Church in Chatham, Virginia. Pray this prayer with me to give him your life. Jesus, I'm done carrying this weight alone. I give you my life. I put my faith in you. If you pray that prayer, I'd like to talk to you about your new journey with Christ. Give me a call at 434-250-4506. God bless.

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1: 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Feeling awfully good. Feeling cocky about it, weren't you?
2: Feeling pretty good, Alex.
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2: What got my attention was when you open a hotel room door, you hear that clucking sound. 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
1: Kevin Browning has just won $3,500 in the Popeye's Secret Sound Game. And Kevin, you have our heartiest congratulations. Well done, my friend.
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1: 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Feeling cocky about it, weren't you?
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11: What got my attention was when you open a hotel room door, you hear that clucking sound. 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
1: Kevin Browning has just won $3,500 in the Popeye's Secret Sound Game. And Kevin, you have our heartiest congratulations. Well done, my friend.
11: Thank you, Alex. Appreciate it a bunch.
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Well, you still can. Saturday afternoon at 4 on Retro Hits with me, Al Baby, the Super Greek. It's not.

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3: 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And Kevin, you have our heartiest congratulations. Well done, my friend.
4: 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Appreciate it a bunch.
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sad song on a tiny violin. 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

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Saturday afternoon at 4 on Retro Hits with me, Al Baby, the Super Greek. 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
4: 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And Kevin, you have our heartiest congratulations. 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
5: Thank you, Alex. Appreciate it a bunch.
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Saturday afternoon at 4 on Retro Hits with me, Al Baby, the Super Greek. It's nonstop oldies by request.

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4: I think of the hotel room hard unlocking the door.
0: Kevin, what in the world would possess you to say something like that?
4: Alex, I've done a lot of traveling in my life, and that's a distinctive sound I've heard many a time.
0: Kevin Browning, you've been trying for 3 weeks to get in here to render that guess. Feeling awfully good. Feeling cocky about it, weren't you?
4: Feeling pretty good, Alex.
0: I have got some news for you, Kevin.
4: Bring it, Alex. Bring it.
0: $3,500 is yours. Unbelievable.
4: What got my attention was when you open a hotel room door, you hear that clucking sound. That's what got my attention.
0: Kevin Browning has just won $3,500 in the Popeye's Secret Sound Game. And Kevin, you have our heartiest congratulations. Well done, my friend.
4: Thank you, Alex. Appreciate it a bunch.
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Madonna on your home for the big hits, 102.5, 1330 WBTM. Good morning, Josh in with you. Wednesday morning, halfway through what is probably a short week for most. Thank you so much, as always, for spending time with us. More of your favorites on the way. Tom Petty, Dua Lipa. Right now, it's Bill and Jennifer. Now.

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AJR with Yes, I'm a Mess on WBTM. Temperatures continue to rise through the week. Looking for highs today around 98. Whew. Stay hydrated.

0: 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Saturday afternoon at 4 on Retro Hits with me, Al Baby, the Super Greek. 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These are the songs you played on the jukebox at CE's Grill. It's too late. Or dance to at your senior prom.
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1: 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Feeling awfully good. Feeling cocky about it, weren't you?
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4: What got my attention was when you open a hotel room door, you hear that clucking sound. 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
1: Kevin Browning has just won $3,500 in the Popeye's Secret Sound game. 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

0: 1025 1330 WBTM, playing all of your favorite back-to-back big hits. And this is a very cool option. A Minnesota artist has created a unique mini art vending machine. What this does, it sells small original pieces, just a dollar. It was installed at a local bookstore, and the machine offers mystery artwork from a variety of different artists. Nearly 3,000 pieces have already been sold. All the proceeds, though, and this is where this is really cool, go directly to the artist. So you get a random piece of artwork, some really cool stuff. I've seen some different pictures and different options and things. And I mean, these are some really good paintings, and it's a great way for folks to kind of get their start. Because once you find out who it's by, you can go look for more stuff by them. I think this is a really cool way to outfit a room or a home. And then you may find a new favorite.
1: I never met you, but I wanted to invite you to the party. And you walked in with those green

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1: 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Feeling awfully good. 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
5: What got my attention was when you open a hotel room door, you hear that clucking sound. 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
1: Kevin Browning has just won $3,500 in the Popeye's Secret Sound game. And Kevin, you have our heartiest congratulations. Well done, my friend.
5: Thank you, Alex. Appreciate it a bunch.
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1: Good morning. With the latest, I'm Ryan Stone. Now that state lawmakers have approved Virginia's 2026 through 2028 biennium budget, a large project in the South Side can move forward. The new budget keeps tax breaks intact for data centers, which will allow the Stack Infrastructure Project at the Southern Virginia Megasite at Berry Hill to move forward. Stack Infrastructure has agreed to certain capital investments of at least $100 billion over a 30-year performance period. The company is purchasing nearly 3,000 acres in total at the Megasite. The company will also create at least 2,500 new jobs over a 20-year performance period with annual compensation of at least $80,500 a year. The first phase of the project has to be completed by June 9th of 2027, while the total project has a current deadline of June 9th of 2031. With the new budget, data centers will now pay just over a penny for every kilowatt hour of power they use, which will generate up to $600 million a year for the state. A woman and her dog were injured when they were attacked by two dogs in Rockingham County on Monday. According to the Rockingham County Sheriff's Office, deputies responded to the West Farm Loop area of Stokesdale at 6:38 p.m. in reference to an animal attack. A resident was walking her dog on a leash when she and her dog were attacked by two cane corsos that were running at large. Both the victim and her dog sustained injuries during the attack. The two dogs fled the area as emergency personnel and deputies arrived. While the victim was receiving medical treatment, one of the dogs returned and aggressively advanced towards a Rockingham County deputy. The deputy made several attempts to drive the dog away before discharging his firearm in defense of himself and others. The dog was not struck. However, the round appeared to strike the ground and ricochet into a nearby residence. No one was injured as a result of the ricochet. The owners of the two dogs were cited for animals running at large. Both dogs were turned over to the Rockingham County Animal Shelter and are being held pending further investigation. Rockingham County has enforced a leash law and animal containment ordinance since 1998. God's Pit Crew has mobilized disaster relief efforts to Kentucky by dispatching one of the ministry's tractor-trailer units loaded with critical emergency supplies to Richmond, Kentucky, where it will support communities in Madison County and surrounding areas impacted by the weekend's deadly flash flooding. The load includes pallets of God's Pit Crew's signature blessing buckets, children's play pails, gallon containers of water, electrolyte drinks, and other essential resources to help families. The ministry's immediate response team will also remain in close communication with officials and community partners throughout Madison County and neighboring counties to monitor evolving needs. For more information or to support ongoing disaster relief efforts, visit godspitcrew.org. The National Weather Service in Blacksburg has issued a heat advisory for today from 11 a.m. to 8 p.m. The advisory is in effect across the region, including Pennsylvania, Henry, and Halifax counties, and for Danville, Martinsville, and South Boston. Heat index values could get up to as high as 105 degrees. High temperatures and high humidity may cause heat illnesses. Drink plenty of fluids, stay in an air-conditioned room, stay out of the sun, and check up on relatives and neighbors. Take extra precautions when outside. Wear lightweight and loose-fitting clothing. Try to limit strenuous activities to early morning or evening, and take action when you see symptoms of heat exhaustion and heat stroke. And now you're up to date. I'm Ryan Stone.
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1025 1330 WBTM with Brandon Lake and Jelly Roll. Josh in with you. Thank you so much, as always, for allowing us to be a part of your morning routine. More of your favorites as we kick things off this morning. James Arthur, Alanis Morissette on the way right now. Rihanna and Calvin Harris.

0: Rihanna and Calvin Harris on WBTM. Coming up, we got to look at your forecast. We'll see how the rest of the week is shaping up.
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3: Sunny and hot today, highs 96. Heat index could reach 101. Clear tonight, lows down to 69. Sunny, hot tomorrow, highs 98. Tomorrow night, clear, lows down to 71. And for your finally Friday, sunny and hot, highs around 100. That's a look at weather from 102.5 and 1330.

is considering several changes to liquor licenses, and according to business owners, one of them is limiting patrons to one drink every 30 minutes. Now, that sounds like a lot. If you're a dive with one barfly, that's easy to keep up with. But if you're really busy, how are you tracking this? How would you enforce it? Well, an owner of a wine bar says she hates the proposal. She claims the only way it would be possible would be to put egg timers at each table that ding when they're allowed to have another drink. Just imagine being a romantic at a wine bar with the alarm going off. I'd like to offer an alternative. If they were to come up with some of the technology where you go up and order, scan, you know, a watch or wristband or something that represents you or the table. You may not be able to go order for your date, but if you each had that wristband, that might help. I mean, I'm sure that technology exists, but a little chaotic and a big startup cost. I would hope the city would help out with some of that.

Alanis Morissette on WBTM. All of your favorites all throughout the day. And coming up, we'll check in with Ryan Stone. He's got your next local news update and your first look at sports this morning.

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5: Good morning. With the latest, I'm Ryan Stone. Today, the city of Danville will celebrate the groundbreaking ceremony for a new apartment complex in the River District. The project will transform the historic Moratite Manufacturing Company building into a mixed-use residential development featuring 41 apartment units, community amenities, and two leasable office spaces. The building has been vacant for many years and was once a textile mill located at the corner of North Floyd and Spring Street. The units will feature unique floor plans, offering studio, one- and two-bedroom options, with 40% of the units reserved for residents earning less than 100% of the area median income. The redevelopment will preserve the building's historic character while providing modern housing opportunities in the River District. Renovations will include extensive site improvements, masonry restoration, installation of historic replica windows, a new roof, and more. Upon completion, Moratite Lofts will offer 41 residential units, including 17 workforce housing units, reserved for residents earning up to 100% of the area median income. The approximately $15.5 million project is being financed through a combination of federal and state historic tax credits and funding from Virginia Housing's Workforce Housing Incentive Program. Construction is expected to be completed next summer. Rural King will invest $40 million to establish a new logistics hub in Henry County. The company is a national retail brand specializing in farm equipment, home goods, and hunting gear. The project will create 150 new jobs in the county with an average annual wage of approximately $59,000, which exceeds the county's median household income of $48,445. The company will locate its operations in a 500,000 square foot facility at Patriot Center Industrial Park, which was previously occupied by VF Corporation. Rural King purchased the building and will make additional investments to upgrade the facility. The reuse of this existing industrial site reinforces ongoing local efforts to maximize its inventory of development-ready buildings and reduce the need for new site disturbance while attracting high-quality employers. Rural King operates more than 160 retail stores nationwide alongside a growing e-commerce platform. The company provides a wide range of

0: Farm, home, and rural lifestyle products supported by a national logistics and distribution network. The Virginia Economic Development Partnership worked with Henry County to secure the project for Virginia. Governor Abigail Spanberger approved a $750,000 grant from the Commonwealth's Opportunity Fund to assist the county. The Harvest Foundation and Henry County also approved local incentives. The city of Danville is set to celebrate Independence Day and America's 250th birthday with 4 days of patriotic festivities, educational programs, live music, family activities, and fireworks starting today through July 4th. The festivities begin today with the opening of the Wednesday Farmers Market at the Community Market from 1 to 6 p.m. The Riverfront Park will host parties on Thursday and Friday from 6 to 9 p.m. The celebration will then culminate on Saturday, July 4th with Danville's 4th of July celebration at Carrington Pavilion. The gates will open for that at 6 p.m. For a complete schedule of events, head to our news page. And now you're up to date. I'm Ryan Stone.
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0: The Danville Otterbots fell to the Bluefield Ridge Runners last night, 15-3 in 7 innings. Brody Gendre led the way for the Otterbots in the loss as he went 2-for-3 with 2 RBI, and Austin Hawk went 1-for-2 with an RBI. The Otterbots dropped to 11-9 on the season and are back in action tonight as they play at Bluefield again at 6:30. A local basketball star won't be playing so close to home this year. Danville native Isaac Smith has announced he's transferring to KC Monarch Academy in Kansas City for his junior season. Smith played last season at Hargrave and his freshman season at GW. Smith also received a scholarship offer from Indiana yesterday. He now has several offers, including UVA, Virginia Tech, NC State, and more. The U.S. men's soccer team will take on Bosnia-Herzegovina in the round of 32 tonight at 8, and Danville Parks and Rec is putting on a special presentation. The game will be shown on a large screen at Carrington Pavilion, with the gates opening at 7:30. Admission is free. Those wishing to attend should bring a lawn chair or something to sit on. In World Cup action from yesterday, Norway beat Ivory Coast 2-1 to advance to the round of 16, and France shut out Sweden 3-0. In NBA news, the Los Angeles Clippers traded Kawhi Leonard to the Toronto Raptors in exchange for Brandon Ingram, Grady Dick, first-round picks in 2031 and 2033, a first-round pick swap in 2027, and 2 second-round picks. Leonard helped the Raptors win an NBA championship in 2019 before deciding to sign with the Clippers. With sports, I'm Ryan Stone. 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
2: weather. Plenty of sunshine, but it's going to be a hot one today. Highs 96. Heat index could reach 101. Clear tonight. Lows down to 69. Sunny, hot tomorrow. Highs 98. Tomorrow night, clear. Low 71. And for your finally Friday into an Independence Day weekend, sunny and hot. Highs right around the triple digit mark. That's a look at weather from 102.5 at 1330 WBTM.
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Hendricks and Golden on 102.5 1330 WBTM. And just a couple of quick updates for you as we move throughout the remainder of the week. Our crew is going to be taking off Friday in observance of the Independence Day weekend. So no fastball Fridays this week, no Friday dance party this week. So still plenty of your favorite back-to-back big hits. We'll throw in some patriotic favorites as well as you just kick back and relax for your Independence Day weekend. All that time.

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And Conan O'Brien was a guest on John Mayer's podcast last summer, and a clip of that has recently resurfaced and is picking up a little bit of traction about how he prefers to fly commercial. He says he'll only fly on a private jet if someone invites him, and he doesn't have to pay for it. He says, "I would rather educate my children. I'm fortunate I get to fly in the part of the plane where I get some leg room, which is nice. I really like to go through and chat up people at TSA. I don't mind taking the belt off. I like being in the world with other people that are traveling. Also, flying commercial is smart, especially if you don't want to go broke." Have you ever looked up a private jet? Not owning one, just getting a flight through a service. It's obscene. With good reason, but still, it is obscene.

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1: 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Feeling cocky about it, weren't you?
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1: 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Well done, my friend.
5: 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Appreciate it a bunch.
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2: Good morning. With the latest, I'm Ryan Stone. The National Weather Service in Blacksburg has issued a heat advisory for today from 11 a.m. to 8 p.m. The advisory is in effect across the region, including Pennsylvania, Henry, and Halifax counties, and for Danville, Martinsville, and South Boston. Heat index values could get up to as high as 105 degrees. High temperatures and high humidity may cause heat illnesses. Drink plenty of fluids, stay in an air-conditioned room, stay out of the sun, and check up on relatives and neighbors. Take extra precautions when outside, wear lightweight and loose-fitting clothing, try to limit strenuous activities to early morning or evening, and take action when you see symptoms of heat exhaustion and heat stroke. Rural King will invest $40 million to establish a new logistics hub in Henry County. The project will create 150 new jobs in the county with an average annual wage of approximately $59,000, which exceeds the county's median household income of $48,445. The company will locate its operations in a 500,000 square foot facility at Patriot Center Industrial Park, which was previously occupied by VF Corporation. Rural King purchased the building and will make additional investments to upgrade the facility. The reuse of this existing industrial site reinforces ongoing local efforts to maximize its inventory of development-ready buildings and reduce the need for new site disturbance while attracting high-quality employers. Rural King operates more than 160 retail stores nationwide alongside a growing e-commerce platform. The company provides a wide range of farm, home, and rural lifestyle products supported by a national logistics and distribution network. The Virginia Economic Development Partnership worked with Henry County to secure the project for Virginia. Governor Abigail Spanberger approved a $750,000 grant from the Commonwealth's Opportunity Fund to assist the county. The Harvest Foundation and Henry County also approve local incentives. Now that state lawmakers have approved Virginia's 2026 through 2028 biennium budget, a large project in the South Side can move forward. The new budget keeps tax breaks intact for data centers, which will allow the Stack Infrastructure Project at the Southern Virginia Megasite at Berry Hill to move forward. Stack Infrastructure has agreed to certain capital investments of at least $100 billion over a 30-year performance period. The company is purchasing nearly 3,000 acres in total at the Megasite. The company will also create at least 2,500 new jobs over a 20-year performance period with annual compensation of at least $80,500 a year. The first phase of the project has to be completed by June 9th of 2027, while the total project has a current deadline of June 9th of 2031. With the new budget, data centers will now pay just over a penny for every kilowatt hour of power they use, which will generate up to $600 million a year for the state. And now you're up to date. I'm Ryan Stone.
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1025 1330 WBTM with Russell Dickerson. Good morning, Josh, in with you as we welcome July into the mix. Man, oh man, we are just rolling along. And today, as we kick off July, it's National Creative Ice Cream Flavors Day. I actually had a blueberry cheesecake ice cream last time I was at the beach. Oh, it was amazing. It's also National Postal Worker Day. It's National U.S. Postage Stamp Day and National Ginger Snap Day. I'll be honest, that is my one of my one.

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6: Sunny and hot today, highs 96. Heat index could reach 101. Clear tonight, lows down to 69. Sunny, hot tomorrow, highs 98. Tomorrow night, clear, lows down to 71. And for your finally Friday, sunny and hot, highs around 100. That's a look at weather from 102.5 and 1330.

Maroon 5, a little help from Kendrick Lamar on WBTM. And, you know, we're dealing with a fair amount of heat here. It's summertime and all that good stuff. Well, in France, government health officials are banning the sale of alcohol at outdoor events due to the extreme weather. Why would they do that? Well, in these red alert zones, they're in place to help emergency service avoid being overloaded by cases of dehydration, heat stroke, drowning, and accidents. With the World Cup going on this summer, and with matches being played in some of the warm weather cities, there's been some chatter about following the lead of the French and banning booze here in North America as well. Now, this would be situational. Don't freak out. But it makes sense. With everything else that's going along, they're just overloading these folks who are also dealing with these extreme temperatures themselves personally. It allows everyone to take better care of themselves. Don't put other people unnecessarily at risk.

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7: The Wednesday Danville Farmers Market is back starting this Wednesday, July 1st, and continuing through August. 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
2: Good morning. With the latest, I'm Ryan Stone. Now that state lawmakers have approved Virginia's 2026 through 2028 biennium budget, a large project in the South Side can move forward. The new budget keeps tax breaks intact for data centers, which will allow the Stack Infrastructure Project at the Southern Virginia Megasite at Berry Hill to move forward. Stack Infrastructure has agreed to certain capital investments of at least $100 billion over a 30-year performance period. The company is purchasing nearly 3,000 acres in total at the Megasite. The company will also create at least 2,500 new jobs over a 20-year performance period with annual compensation of at least $80,500 a year. The first phase of the project has to be completed by June 9th of 2027, while the total project has a current deadline of June 9th of 2031. With the new budget, data centers will now pay just over a penny for every kilowatt hour of power they use, which will generate up to $600 million a year for the state. A woman and her dog were injured when they were attacked by two dogs in Rockingham County on Monday. According to the Rockingham County Sheriff's Office, deputies responded to the West Farm Loop area of Stokesdale at 6:38 p.m. in reference to an animal attack. A resident was walking her dog on a leash when she and her dog were attacked by two cane corsos that were running at large. Both the victim and her dog sustained injuries during the attack. The two dogs fled the area as emergency personnel and deputies arrived. While the victim was receiving medical treatment, one of the dogs returned and aggressively advanced towards a Rockingham County deputy. The deputy made several attempts to drive the dog away before discharging his firearm in defense of himself and others. The dog was not struck. However, the round appeared to strike the ground and ricochet into a nearby residence. No one was injured as a result of the ricochet. The owners of the two dogs were cited for animals running at large. Both dogs were turned over to the Rockingham County Animal Shelter and are being held pending further investigation. Rockingham County has enforced a leash law and animal containment ordinance since 1998. God's Big Crew has mobilized disaster relief efforts to Kentucky by dispatching one of the ministry's tractor-trailer units loaded with critical emergency supplies to Richmond, Kentucky, where it will support communities in Madison County and surrounding areas impacted by the weekend's deadly flash flooding. The load includes pallets of God's Big Crew's signature blessing buckets, children's play pails, gallon containers of water, electrolyte drinks, and other essential resources to help families. The ministry's immediate response team will also remain in close communication with officials and community partners throughout Madison County and neighboring counties to monitor evolving needs. For more information or to support ongoing disaster relief efforts, visit godspitcrew.org. The National Weather Service in Blacksburg has issued a heat advisory for today from 11 a.m. to 8 p.m. The advisory is in effect across the region, including Pennsylvania, Henry, and Halifax counties, and for Danville, Martinsville, and South Boston. Heat index values could get up to as high as 105 degrees. High temperatures and high humidity may cause heat illnesses. Drink plenty of fluids, stay in an air-conditioned room, stay out of the sun, and check up on relatives and neighbors. Take extra precautions when outside. Wear lightweight and loose-fitting clothing. Try to limit strenuous activities to early morning or evening, and take action when you see symptoms of heat exhaustion and heat stroke. And

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0: The Danville Otterbots fell to the Bluefield Ridge Runners last night, 15-3 in 7 innings. Brody Gendre led the way for the Otterbots in the loss as he went 2-for-3 with 2 RBI, and Austin Hawk went 1-for-2 with an RBI. The Otterbots dropped to 11-9 on the season and are back in action tonight as they play at Bluefield again at 6:30. A local basketball star won't be playing so close to home this year. Danville native Isaac Smith has announced he's transferring to KC Monarch Academy in Kansas City for his junior season. Smith played last season at Hargrave and his freshman season at GW. Smith also received a scholarship offer from Indiana yesterday. He now has several offers, including UVA, Virginia Tech, NC State, and more. The U.S. men's soccer team will take on Bosnia-Herzegovina in the round of 32 tonight at 8, and Danville Parks and Rec is putting on a special presentation. The game will be shown on a large screen at Carrington Pavilion, with the gates opening at 7:30. Admission is free. Those wishing to attend should bring a lawn chair or something to sit on. In World Cup action from yesterday, Norway beat Ivory Coast 2-1 to advance to the round of 16, and France shut out Sweden 3-0. In NBA news, the Los Angeles Clippers traded Kawhi Leonard to the Toronto Raptors in exchange for Brandon Ingram, Grady Dick, first-round picks in 2031 and 2033, a first-round pick swap in 2027, and 2 second-round picks. Leonard helped the Raptors win an NBA championship in 2019 before deciding to sign with the Clippers. With sports, I'm Ryan Stone. 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
2: weather. Plenty of sunshine, but it's going to be a hot one today. Highs 96. Heat index could reach 101. Clear tonight. Lows down to 69. Sunny, hot tomorrow. Highs 98. Tomorrow night, clear. Low 71. And for your finally Friday into an Independence Day weekend, sunny and hot. Highs right around the triple digit mark. That's a look at weather from 102.5 and 1330 WBTM.
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Now, if you are tech savvy and feel up to the challenge, you can certainly send those items in to us that way. And I say challenge in jest. It's not a big deal. Just go in, type it in. You can even add a photo if you want. So we try to make it as easy as possible. But the real benefit here is the expanded reach that you find, because not only do you go on our website, but you'll go on our sister stations as well, which catches a larger listening area. We're talking about it over there too. 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

Train and Drops of Jupiter on Danville's Home for the Big Hits, 102.5, 1330, WBTM. And the season 3 premiere of House of the Dragon drew 21.5 million global viewers over the first 3 days. That's a report coming from the folks at Warner Brothers Discovery. That's an 8% drop from season 2's 23.4 million. Now, viewership combines HBO Nielsen ratings along with HBO Max streaming data, but let's be honest. You're facing stiff competition right now from the World Cup. So I think they're probably okay with that number. I bet it'll go up over time.

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1: In a world that seems restless, where so many people have depression, maybe that's you, anxiety, suicide is on the rise, so many people don't see a way out, in a world full of chaos, Jesus says, come to me, all who are weary and heavy burdened, and I will give you rest. Will you answer? It's me, Donald, here. We want you to know we love you. 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Have a blessed day.
2: Good morning. With the latest, I'm Ryan Stone. Today, the city of Danville will celebrate the groundbreaking ceremony for a new apartment complex in the River District. The project will transform the historic Moratize Manufacturing Company building into a mixed-use residential development featuring 41 apartment units, community amenities, and two leasable office spaces. The building has been vacant for many years and was once a textile mill located at the corner of North Floyd and Spring Streets. The units will feature unique floor plans, offering studio one and two bedroom options, with 40% of the units reserved for residents earning less than 100% of the area median income. The redevelopment will preserve the building's historic character while providing modern housing opportunities in the River District. Renovations will include extensive site improvements, masonry restoration, installation of historic replica windows, a new roof, and more. Upon completion, Moratize Lofts will offer 41 residential units, including 17 workforce housing units, reserved for residents earning up to 100% of the area median income. The approximately $15.5 million project is being financed through a combination of federal and state historic tax credits and funding from Virginia Housing's Workforce Housing Incentive Program. Construction is expected to be completed next summer. Rural King will invest $40 million to establish a new logistics hub in Henry County. The company is a national retail brand specializing in farm equipment, home goods, and hunting gear. The project will create 150 new jobs in the county with an average annual wage of approximately $59,000, which exceeds the county's median household income of $48,445. The company will locate its operations in a 500,000 square foot facility at Patriot Center Industrial Park, which was previously occupied by VF Corporation. Rural King purchased the building and will make additional investments to upgrade the facility. The reuse of this existing industrial site reinforces ongoing local efforts to maximize its inventory of development-ready buildings and reduce the need for new site disturbance while attracting high-quality employers. Rural King operates more than 160 retail stores nationwide alongside a growing e-commerce platform. The company provides a wide range of farm, home, and rural lifestyle products supported by a national logistics and distribution network. The Virginia Economic Development Partnership worked with Henry County to secure the project for Virginia. Governor Abigail Spanberger approved a $750,000 grant from the Commonwealth's Opportunity Fund to assist the county. The Harvest Foundation and Henry County also approved local incentives. The city of Danville is set to celebrate Independence Day and America's 250th birthday with 4 days of patriotic festivities, educational programs, live music, family activities, and fireworks starting today through July 4th. The festivities begin today with the opening of the Wednesday Farmers Market at the Community Market from 1 to 6 p.m. The Riverfront Park will host parties on Thursday and Friday from 6 to 9 p.m. The celebration will then culminate on Saturday, July 4th with Danville's 4th of July celebration at Carrington Pavilion. The gates will open for that at 6 p.m. For a complete schedule of events, head to our news page. And now you're up to date. I'm Ryan Stone.
3: Ready?
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Josh in with you. Good morning. As always, thank you so much for allowing us to be a part of your day. Got more of your favorites as you head out the door this morning. We got Olivia Rodrigo. We got Johnny Nash on the way. Right now, it's John Cougar Mellencamp.

0: 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Coming up, we'll take an updated look at your forecast.
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Sunny and hot today, highs 96. Heat index could reach 101. Clear tonight, lows down to 69. Sunny, hot tomorrow, highs 98. Tomorrow night, clear, lows down to 71. And for your finally Friday, sunny and hot, highs around 100. That's a look at weather from 102.5 and 1330.

1025 1330 WBTM. It's Olivia Rodrigo, and I am here for this. The Sacramento County Sheriff's Office in California just pulled off a new nationwide first. They used a specialized drone to disarm an armed suspect. Cops were dealing with a suspect hiding inside of a cluttered garage. He refused to cooperate with negotiators. Well, drone pilots flew a quadcopter right into the building. Using a high-powered magnet attached to the bottom of the drone, the pilot snatched a knife directly out of his hand, flew it right back to waiting deputies. No muss, no fuss. Game over. I love this concept. Not only does it protect our men and women in uniform, which is very, very important, but it also could protect canines in the field as well. It would be, you know, pretty expensive to replace a drone, but no animals had to be harmed. Yeah, sign me up. Getting tased.

0: Taking you back to 1972 with Johnny Nash on WBTM. Coming up, we'll get the latest from Ryan Stone in the WBTM newsroom.
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0: 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Yeah. 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
1: Good morning. With the latest, I'm Ryan Stone. The National Weather Service in Blacksburg has issued a heat advisory for today from 11 a.m. to 8 p.m. The advisory is in effect across the region, including Pennsylvania, Henry, and Halifax counties, and for Danville, Martinsville, and South Boston. Heat index values could get up to as high as 105 degrees. Hot temperatures and high humidity may cause heat illnesses. Drink plenty of fluids, stay in an air-conditioned room, stay out of the sun, and check up on relatives and neighbors. Take extra precautions when outside. Wear lightweight and loose-fitting clothing. Try to limit strenuous activities to early morning or evening, and take action when you see symptoms of heat exhaustion and heat stroke. Rural King will invest $40 million to establish a new logistics hub in Henry County. The project will create 150 new jobs in the county with an average annual wage of approximately $59,000, which exceeds the county's median household income of $48,445. The company will locate its operations in a 500,000 square foot facility at Patriot Center Industrial Park, which was previously occupied by VF Corporation. Rural King purchased the building and will make additional investments to upgrade the facility. The reuse of this existing industrial site reinforces ongoing local efforts to maximize its inventory of development-ready buildings and reduce the need for new site disturbance while attracting high-quality employers. Rural King operates more than 160 retail stores nationwide alongside a growing e-commerce platform. The company provides a wide range of farm, home, and rural lifestyle products supported by a national logistics and distribution network. The Virginia Economic Development Partnership worked with Henry County to secure the project for Virginia. Governor Abigail Spanberger approved a $750,000 grant from the Commonwealth's Opportunity Fund to assist the county. The Harvest Foundation and Henry County also approved local incentives. Now that state lawmakers have approved Virginia's 2026 through 2028 biennium budget, a large project in the South Side can move forward. The new budget keeps tax breaks intact for data centers, which will allow the Stack Infrastructure Project at the Southern Virginia Megasite at Berry Hill to move forward. Stack Infrastructure has agreed to certain capital investments of at least $100 billion over a 30-year performance period. The company is purchasing nearly 3,000 acres in total at the Megasite. The company will also create at least 2,500 new jobs over a 20-year performance period with annual compensation of at least $80,500 a year. The first phase of the project has to be completed by June 9th of 2027, while the total project has a current deadline of June 9th of 2031. With the new budget, data centers will now pay just over a penny for every kilowatt hour of power they use, which will generate up to $600 million a year for the state. And now you're up to date. I'm Ryan Stone.

0: Plenty of sunshine, but it's going to be a hot one today. Highs 96. Heat index could reach 101. Clear tonight. Lows down to 69. Sunny, hot tomorrow. Highs 98. Tomorrow night, clear. Low 71. And for your finally Friday into an Independence Day weekend, sunny and hot. Highs right around the triple digit mark. That's a look at weather from 102.5 and 1330 WBTM.
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0: expecting that.
1: Jamie Lawson wasn't expecting that on WBTM, and we certainly weren't expecting Kevin Browning to come in with the Popeye's Secret sound. He guessed unlocking a hotel door with a key card, and it netted him $3,500. So, Kevin, again, congratulations and enjoy.

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0: Kevin Browning, you've been trying for 3 weeks to get in here to render that guess. Feeling awfully good. Feeling cocky about it, weren't you?
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0: I have got some news for you, Kevin.
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5: What got my attention was when you open a hotel room door, you hear that clucking sound. 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
0: Kevin Browning has just won $3,500 in the Popeye's Secret Sound Game. And Kevin, you have our heartiest congratulations. Well done, my friend.
5: Thank you, Alex. Appreciate it a bunch.
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6: Sunny and hot, highs 96. Heat index could reach 101. Clear tonight, lows 69. Sunny and hot tomorrow, highs 98. Tomorrow night, clear, lows 71. And for your final day Friday, sunny, highs going to be around 100. That's a look at weather from 102.5 at 1330.

WBTM with Bonnie Raitt, and I'm a mixed bag of emotions on this. Eddie Murphy will be reprising the donkey role in a Shrek spinoff centered on his character. According to the folks at Variety, the movie's going to explore Donkey's backstory and expand the long-running DreamWorks franchise, which already includes multiple Shrek sequels and the Puss in Boots spinoff. So I feel like it was kind of a matter of time before this was a thing, but and they've done pretty well, all things considered, but it just, I don't know. Could we do

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Big Hits 102.5 1330 WBTM with George Michael. Josh, hanging out with you. Thank you so much, as always, for hanging around. More of your favorites as you get settled into your work day. Could be the last one of the week for some of you. May have a couple of more. We'll just have to see. Either way, the back-to-back big hits are coming. Here's Miles.

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0: Kevin Browning, you've been trying for 3 weeks to get in here to render that guess. Feeling awfully good. Feeling cocky about it, weren't you?
3: Feeling pretty good, Alex.
0: I have got some news for you, Kevin.
3: Bring it, Alex. 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
0: $3,500 is yours. Unbelievable.
3: What got my attention was when you open a hotel room door, you hear that clunking sound. That's what got my attention.
0: Kevin Browning has just won $3,500 in the Popeye's Secret Sound game. And Kevin, you have our heartiest congratulations. Well done, my friend.
3: Thank you, Alex. Appreciate it a bunch.
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Big Hits 102.5, 1330 WBTM, and it's wedding season. Can you guess what an average wedding would cost in 2026? Well, according to the Knott's Real Wedding Study, the overall average wedding is going to cost you $34,200. The average cost per guest, that breaks down to $292. Yeah, and the average guest count? It's 117. Now, you got some smaller budgets out there that operate between 0 and 15K. They are spending about $8,900 on average, while those in the $15,000 range are spending $40,000 typically to get that $26,400 average. Ugh, it is absolute chaos, but it's all about where you have it. An average domestic destination wedding, $41,700. International doesn't go up that much, surprisingly. Only $43,700. And your hometown, $32,600. For what it's worth, I was glad I was married in 2015. And don't plan to change that. Here's Elton John.

Plenty of sunshine, but it's going to be a hot one today. Highs 96. Heat index could reach 101. Clear tonight. Lows down to 69. Sunny, hot tomorrow. Highs 98. Tomorrow night, clear. Low 71. And for your finally Friday into an Independence Day weekend, sunny and hot. Highs right around the triple-digit mark. That's a look at weather from 102.5 at 1330 WBTM.

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The Eagles taking us back to 1972 with Itchy Woman on WBTM. That's going to wrap it up for me this morning. As always, thank you so much for hanging out. More of your favorites on the way throughout the day. I'll talk to you tomorrow.

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Got a heat advisory going into effect next hour, running until 8 o'clock tonight. It's going to be hot. Highs 97. Heat index could reach 104. Clear tonight. Lows down to 72. Sunny hot tomorrow. Highs around 100. But the heat index is going to feel like 107. Tomorrow night, clear, low 73. And for your final day Friday, sunny and hot with a high of 102.

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0: Surrender that guess. Feeling awfully good. Feeling cocky about it, weren't you?
1: Feeling pretty good, Alex.
0: I have got some news for you, Kevin.
1: Bring it, Alex. Bring it.
0: $3,500 is yours. Unbelievable.
1: What got my attention was when you open a hotel room door, you hear that clucking sound. That's what got my attention.
0: Kevin Browning has just won $3,500 in the Popeye's Secret Sound Game. And Kevin, you have our heartiest congratulations. Well done, my friend.
1: Thank you, Alex. Appreciate it a bunch.
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Heat advisory in effect until 8 o'clock tonight. Sunny and hot. Highs 97. Heat index value could reach as high as 104. Clear tonight. Lows down to 72. Sunny hot tomorrow. Highs 100. Heat index could feel like 107. Tomorrow night, clear, low 73. And for Friday, sunny and hot with a high of 102.

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1: Back in 1980, Johnny Lee was looking for love in all the wrong places. My name is Pastor Tyler from Bethlehem Baptist Church. Love may seem elusive, but God displays His love for us in a one-of-a-kind way. The Bible says, "In this is love, not that we loved God, but that He loved us and sent His Son as the atoning sacrifice for our sins." 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
12: Kevin Browning, you've been trying for 3 weeks to get in here to render that guess. Feeling awfully good. Feeling cocky about it, weren't you?
13: Feeling pretty good, Alex.
12: I have got some news for you, Kevin.
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12: $3,500 is yours. 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
13: What got my attention was when you open a hotel room door, you hear that clucking sound. 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
12: Kevin Browning has just won $3,500 in the Popeye's Secret Sound game. And Kevin, you have our heartiest congratulations. Well done, my friend.
13: Thank you, Alex. Appreciate it a bunch.
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0: 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The goal is to improve the quality of life of those in need and give them hope for the future. 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
5: What got my attention was when you open a hotel room door, you hear that clucking sound. 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
4: 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And Kevin, you have our heartiest congratulations. Well done, my friend.
5: Thank you, Alex. Appreciate it a bunch.
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Got a heat advisory in effect until 8 o'clock tonight. Sunny and hot as we move into the afternoon. A high of around 97. Heat index could feel like 104. Clear tonight. Lows only dropping to 72. Sunny, hot tomorrow. Highs 100. Heat index could reach 107. Yeah, I'd expect that heat advisory to be back. Tomorrow night, clear. Lows down to 73. And for Friday, sunny and hot with highs around 102.

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13: 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And it's thanks to Kelton Automotive, 4126 Mount Cross Road, where their goal is to not hit you with any unnecessary charges. Those diagnostic fees can get way out of hand. Let me give you an example of a time where that came into play. Someone brought in their car, had jumper cables attached backwards. They had been told by someone else, the computer, most likely, done. It, done, over, bye. They expected a huge price, huge, and you're just cringing, right? You're afraid of what it could be. Just

Nope. Three fuses, and they were back out on the road. That could have been a major undertaking. Not necessary. Jared and Christy took great care of this individual. And again, their family place. They're not going to charge you to just look at what's wrong. No, they'll figure it out, put a plan in place so you can feel confident in the quality of work that you are getting. They'll help with just about anything if they can. The fact that they say if they can, they want to do it all, but they also know their limits. Kudos to folks that are willing to admit that. And don't forget about that summer vacation break special. This is the final week for it. Now through Friday, $149.99 per axle for most cars, which includes the disc pads and labor at Kelton Automotive, 4126 Mount Cross Road. If you want to get some more details or get on the schedule, 797-3800.

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0: 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I'm not going to say I told you so, but I will encourage you one more time to dial #250, say Micro, and switch to a 5-star American wireless company that won't let you down. 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

Heat advisory in effect until 8 o'clock tonight. Sunny skies, highs 97. Heat index could reach 104. Clear tonight, low 72. Sunny hot tomorrow, highs 100. Heat index could reach 107. Tomorrow night, clear, lows down to 73. And for Friday, sunny and hot with a high of around 102.

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0: render that guess. Feeling awfully good. Feeling cocky about it, weren't you?
1: Feeling pretty good, Alex.
0: I have got some news for you, Kevin.
1: Bring it, Alex. Bring it.
0: $3,500 is yours. Unbelievable.
1: What got my attention was when you open a hotel room door, you hear that clunking sound. That's what got my attention.
0: Kevin Browning has just won $3,500 in the Popeye's Secret Sound Game. And Kevin, you have our heartiest congratulations. Well done, my friend.
1: Thank you, Alex. Appreciate it a bunch.
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Sunny skies, highs 97. Heat index could feel like 104. That's why we're under a heat advisory until 8 o'clock tonight. Clear, lows down to 72 this evening. Sunny, hot tomorrow, highs 100. Heat index could feel like 107. Tomorrow night, clear, low 73. And for Friday, sunny and hot with a high of around 102.

0: prayer, I'd like to talk to you about your new journey with Christ. 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
5: What got my attention was when you open a hotel room door, you hear that clunking sound. 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
5: 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Appreciate it a bunch.
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Yeah, she's mighty, mighty. The Commodores from Tuskegee, Alabama, as we bid you a good afternoon and welcome into the old program here on a hump day in Big D at about 4 minutes after 3 o'clock. 97 degrees, in case you're wondering, feeling like 106. So the old heat dome is working big time. I think it's working overtime, or if it isn't, it will be. Because here's the deal. We're under a heat advisory till 8 o'clock. Then we got a heat advisory for tomorrow from 11 till 8. Tonight, clear skies, lows 72. Tomorrow, sunny and hot, highs 102. And you will find as I do this forecast that the National Weather Service out of Blacksburg can't seemingly make up its mind. Because these temperatures there that we're going to be mentioning here in just seconds were temperatures they were talking about on Monday. And then they lowered yesterday, and now they've upped them for today. So, sunny and hot, 102 tomorrow. Tomorrow night, mostly clear, low 74. For your Friday, yep, for Friday, the 3rd of July, sunny and hot, highs 101.

So you get a reprieve from the heat by a degree, and you'll be able to notice that differential. Now, as far as our 250th birthday is concerned, Independence Day, July 4th, what's the weather going to be? Sunny and hot. 103 is what the thermometer is going to read. That's what it said Monday. Then they changed it yesterday, and now they're back to singing the same tune they were singing on Monday. Sunday, 101. Your first chance of precipitation activity is going to be Sunday night and Monday as we look at this forecast. They're suggesting a 40% chance Sunday night and a 50% chance on Monday. So we'll see what happens. You know this forecast is subject to change. This is what they're saying today. And you know what they said on Monday, and, you know, so when you look this far ahead, but we just, you know, it's a big holiday weekend. We just kind of want to give you an idea, roughly, of what to expect. So I think the good news out of all of this is that based on what we're seeing, there will be fireworks. Weather will not get in the way. It does not appear by any stretch of the imagination that weather will be a factor and kill our grand fireworks display on Independence Day. It will take place. And of course, it'll be around dusk, you know, when nightfall hits. They're going to be ready to roll. Should be fantastic. And there will be activities at Riverfront Park, also at the Carrington. So check your schedule and times so you'll know where you need to be. Do you need to be at Riverfront Park? Do you need to be at the Carrington? Where do you need to be? And brush up on that, and it's going to be an exciting weekend, a patriotic weekend. It happens once in a lifetime, the 250th birthday of the United States of America.

0: Well, it's her birthday today. Tate McRae celebrating birthday number 23 and doing a little duet there with Morgan. Looking at 18 minutes after 3 o'clock, my buddy Josh entering the WBTM control room and mentioned something to me, and it just kind of mind-boggling. And I said, well, I think we ought to share that with the audience, something about Bobby Bonilla Day.
1: It's National Bobby Bonilla Day.
0: Well, I'm excited.
1: As a baseball fan, you should be. As a Yankee fan and the crosstown rivalry that goes along with this, you really should.
0: I hate to tell you this. I hate to break it to you. I'm not the least bit interested, but go ahead
1: okay.
0: and tell me about Bobby Bonilla.
1: So on July 1st of every year, and for the last decade or more since he retired, whatever deal he and his agent orchestrated, I don't even remember the full details of it, but from now, this year, and so on until the year 2035, on July 1st, they write him a check for $1,193,248.20.
0: That's what's wrong with baseball. Money.
1: That's one of several things wrong with baseball.
0: Well, that's the
1: money
0: first.
1: Money is one. Yeah. Salary cap or lack thereof is two.
0: It needs to happen.
1: But, you know, that's...
0: Yeah. That is incredible. You know, kudos to his people for working that magic.
1: If I were anybody that wanted to cut into baseball at all, that's the guy I'd want to represent me.
0: So how long has he been receiving this amount of money?
1: I knew you were going to ask me that question. Hang on a second.
0: But it's good until 2035. When did it start? I mean, this is incredible. Over a mil a year for doing nothing. It's unspeakable.
1: Right. So it says Bobby Bonilla's most famous contract arrangement was negotiated with the Mets in 2000. While he originally signed a 4-year, $23.3 million deal with the Marlins ahead of the 1997 season, the subsequent buyout agreement that carries the legendary Bobby Bonilla Day. So in 2000, so...
0: Oh, my God. You can't be serious, as McEnroe would say.
1: Yeah. Yep. $1.193 million per year until the year 2035.
0: So you're saying it started in 2000?
1: By all I can understand, the annual checks began in 2011 and will continue until 2035 when he will be 72 years old.
0: 24 years this contract is. Oh, my gosh. Bobby Bonilla Day every July 1st.
1: Yeah.
0: I will imprint that upon my memory. Thank you for sharing, Josh.

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1: This just in.
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Bieber on the radio, 28 after 3, and you're not going to believe this story. A New Jersey middle school has recalled its yearbooks after a baby photo of Adolf Hitler was mistakenly included in a student photo section. Now, you want to tell me how that happens? How can something like that even remotely happen? A baby photo of Adolf Hitler was mistakenly included in a student photo section of the yearbook at a New Jersey middle school. Does that make any sense to you? Sure doesn't to me. But before I get too upset, in fairness, I was told that that this baby photo of Adolf Hitler is a lot harder to spot, you know, without the mustache.

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1: WBTM weather. Okay, a heat advisory for today till 8 o'clock. Then a heat advisory tomorrow from 11 till 8. Tonight, clear skies, low 72. Tomorrow, sunny and hot, highs 102. Tomorrow night, mostly clear, low 74. For your Friday, sunny and hot, highs 101. Independence Day, sunny and hot, 103. Sunday, 101. Chance of precipitation activity based on this forecast, Sunday night and Monday. As it stands now, 40% chance Sunday night, 50% chance on Monday. But this is way in advance, and things can change. Downtown, well, we got a new high for the day, that being 98. That's what we're looking at, 98, feeling like 107. And that's your weather as we prepare ourselves for the big birthday celebration from 102.

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WBTM, the Queen of Soul, the late Aretha Franklin, and the late George Michael. We're closing in on birthday time. We're just a couple of minutes away. Want to remind you that it's in progress as we speak and continues until 6 o'clock. We're talking the Farmers Market, Community Market, Crackhead Street downtown. It's the first Wednesday opening of the season. All this month and all of next month. So it's 1 to 6 every Wednesday through August. Keep that in mind. So skedaddle yourself down there. Get that fresh from the farm produce, the baked goods, the jams and the jellies, the arts and the crafts. And today they got giveaways going on. They got a food truck there. So lots of activities happening with the farmers market as we get ready to close in on the big holiday weekend and the nation's 250th birthday. So just a reminder.

0: 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You'd forgotten about that. So now you got the farmer's market available to you twice a week, every Wednesday for 2 months, and of course through the end of October on Saturdays from 7:30 to high noon.
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0: Kevin Browning, you've been trying for 3 weeks to get in here to render that guess. Feeling awfully good. Feeling cocky about it, weren't you?
4: Feeling pretty good, Alex.
0: I have got some news for you, Kevin.
4: Bring it, Alex. 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
0: $3,500 is yours.
4: Woo-hoo!
0: Unbelievable.
4: What got my attention was when you open a hotel room door, you hear that clucking sound. 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
0: Kevin Browning has just won $3,500 in the Popeye's Secret Sound Game. And Kevin, you have our heartiest congratulations. Well done, my friend.
4: Thank you, Alex. Appreciate it a bunch.
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0: 3:45 birthday time. And of course, brought to you by URW Community Federal Credit Union. 7 offices to serve you, and an 8th is nearing completion out there on 41. Isn't it time you experience the URW difference? Well, those celebrating birthdays, well, we got two that came in from yesterday that came here late, and we want to acknowledge Jayla Petty, turning 7 yesterday, and Shaquan Petty turning 26 yesterday. So those were two folks having birthdays yesterday. Now, those celebrating birthdays today, we've got Daniel Sims, Greg Collins, Peggy Gannell, who is 78, says, happy birthday. Hope you have a great day. Enjoy your day. And that's from the Breakfast Ladies. Teresa Lanier is celebrating a birthday, as is Lisa Shepherd, Mary Page Barksdale, Richard Smith Sr., and Kim Atkins, coming in at 59, says, happy birthday. Hope you have a great day. Enjoy it all day. Love your friend, Peggy Hall. So, there they be. So, let's see what happens here. Let me do some shuffling here. Move these names all around. Mix them up thoroughly. Because it's going to be a contest here to see who overcomes all of these folks and ends up being the grand prize winner. Let's go with this one right here. I like the way it was folded. It was a mess. Yeah, let's see. Who did we select out of all these folks? Peggy Gannell. That's who we selected. Peggy Gannell coming in at 78 years young. So, Peggy, congratulations. Happy birthday. How about a couple of tickets to the Danville Science Center? You'll thoroughly enjoy that. Frozen yogurt from Sweet Frog in Coleman Marketplace, a Bloomin' Onion from Outback, and a Mylar birthday balloon from Karen and the folks at Karen's Hallmark in Danville Mall. So, Peggy Gannell, just come on by the WBTM studios at your earliest convenience. And, you know, we are here Monday through Thursday from 9 to 5. And on Fridays, normally, from high noon to 5 o'clock. But this Friday is an exception. We're going to be locked up tighter than a plug in a jug as we get ready to observe the nation's 250th birthday. So you can come by today. You got between now and 5 o'clock to do that. You got tomorrow till 5 o'clock to do that. And if you can't make that happen, then, of course, next week's certainly available to you. Keep in mind, we acknowledge area birthdays Monday through Friday on WBTM. We do Saturdays with Friday, don't forget, and Sundays with Mondays. All a courtesy of URW.
1: So

Sounding so good on that song. Olivia Dean, WBTM 8 away from 4 o'clock. And don't forget, the Superstar of the Month. We got a brand new one coming up this Friday, day after tomorrow. Josh will do the honors around 8 o'clock. Until then, we continue to celebrate and salute Dr. Thomas Powell, who is the president of Averitt University and our reigning WBTM Danville Dental Associates Superstar of the Month. All that changes Friday morning at 8 o'clock. Who will it be? Your guess is as good as mine. Well, Al Baby's going to be around today and tomorrow. Then after that, a nice long weekend. Here come the Spinners on you.

All right, let's go ahead and take a look at events occurring on July 1st in history. In 1776, the first vote on the Declaration of Independence for Britain's North American colonies took place. 1836,

0: President Jackson, as in Andrew, announced to Congress a bequest by James Smithson of 100,000 gold sovereigns to found an institution in Washington, which of course would become known as the Smithsonian. That's how that came about. 1873, former slave Henry Ossian Flipper of Georgia entered the West Point Military Academy. And it was this date, in 1898, Theodore Roosevelt, Teddy, if you will, and his Rough Riders charged up San Juan Hill. And, of course, you know, we hope you know, perhaps you know, the president is dedicating Teddy's library today in North Dakota. Big celebration going on as we speak there. And you're saying, better late than never, I guess. Well, back in those days, it was unheard of for a president to have a presidential library.
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song is very descriptive of yours truly, if I do say so myself. Looking at 5 minutes after 4 o'clock as we slide into hour number two, as we tell you it's 99 degrees and you're feeling every bit of it, that's our new high for the day. That 99, well, it's kind of feeling like it was feeling when it was 97, 106. So that's the deal. As far as the heat index is concerned, even though the temperature's rising, the heat index, for the most part, staying pretty steady. It was 106 when it was 97. When it was 98, it was 106. Well, it did slide up to 107, but then it settled back down to 106. And here we are at 99 degrees, and the heat index is 106. So the question is, do we hit triple digits? My gut tells me there's a good possibility of that. Remember, we're under a heat advisory till 8 o'clock and a heat advisory tomorrow from 11 till 8. Interesting temperatures. Tomorrow, 102. Friday, 101. Independence Day, 103. Sunday, 101. So that's the way things are shaping up. The old heat dome is taking its toll, not only on us, but misery loves company, and we got plenty of that. And, of course, this hour of the program being brought to you by our friends at Ma Possums on 41, the little oasis in the desert. It's the almost home hour. It's almost quitting time for you. And those of you who are in air conditioning are thinking, oh, gosh, I got to make the trek from air conditioning to my car. I got to deal with the heat. Well, it's only for just a short little bit before you get into your car. But, you know, it's going to take your car a little time to get cooled off. But just remember, you know, you slide over to Ma Possums on 41. You're in air-conditioned comfort and lots of good things to eat. Speaking of good things to eat, don't forget now, we're not going to be here on Friday, so I got to take care of this hot dog combo that I would normally give away every Friday at by 10 minutes after 5 o'clock. But since we're not going to be here on Friday, I'm going to give it away tomorrow, okay? So tomorrow at about 10 minutes after 5 o'clock, I'll tell you which caller you need to be. You be that caller, and you'll get the hot dog combo from Ma Possums out there on 41. And I think we're going to open it up where everybody can participate. Everybody will, if you've already won, you can get in here and try to win again. And if you haven't won, well, you need to get in here and get it done. Absolutely. In the meantime, we're off to Malibu with Miley on BTM. I never

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Magically, you'll feel a whole lot better. Here's that foursome known as Foreigner. Little souvenir from 77. Listen to the lyrics.

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RD, Russell Dickerson on WBTM, 18 minutes after 4 o'clock, and when you get off work, and the last thing you want to do is go home and fend for yourself for supper and the family, you know, take yourself, maybe the family, and head on over to Bob Possum's on 41, enjoy, you know, one of the best hot dogs you'll ever put in your mouth. Or a hamburger as well. You know, Dog's Burgers, My Possum's 41, voted best in Danville and surrounding area, as voted by the citizens of Danville and surrounding area, and they absolutely should know. No question about that. But there are other things to eat as well, other than dogs and burgers. And remember, those are Jesse Jones dogs, and they can also be all beef hot dogs. You decide, okay, as to whether it is a Jesse Jones dog or an all beef dog. Now, you got plate specials that are awfully good. And remember, any plate special comes with fries and their homemade coleslaw. Got a nice fish plate that comes with two thick fish fillets. You can get a grilled chicken plate that comes with two grilled chicken breasts. A barbecue plate, North Carolina barbecue. People are head over heels for that barbecue at Ma Possum's on 41. And, of course, a lot of folks love that hot hamburger plate. So check out those plate specials. And not only the plate specials, but they got some great sandwiches. The classic BLT, bologna, crispy chicken, grilled chicken. They got a plain fish fillet sandwich. You know, dress it up as you see fit. And, of course, they got corn dogs and tater tots and onion rings. Lots of good things to eat. You're missing out if you haven't taken advantage of the folks at Ma Possum's out there on 41. And don't forget that convenient drive-thru. Boy, do folks use that drive-thru. Man, you'd think that thing was going.

out of style. If you're in a hurry, phone ahead. They'll have it ready when you get there. 836-3003. My Possums, 41. Oh, baby. Out there on 41, where friends and neighbors meet.

0: Hot Rod, Roderick David Stewart, 81. In the midst of his farewell tour, 24 after 4, not meaning to rub it in, 99 degrees. That is today's high temperature, and it is feeling like 107.
1: You're almost home with Mama Possums on 41 and WBTM, a little oasis in the desert.
0: That plenty right, Kimosabe, and nicely air-conditioned. Trust me when I tell you.

0: Adam Levine, Maroon 5, WBTM, 28 minutes after 4 o'clock. And four men are accused of stealing more than $500,000 by using jackpotting techniques to force ATMs along I-95 rest stops to dispense cash. Huh. Don't ask me. I don't have a clue. I'm not sure how that works. But these rascals figured something out. And apparently ATMs along I-95 are dispensing cash. Must be some secret formula or something, because everybody and his brother would be doing it. But they have figured out the deal on how to make that happen, these four guys. So we'll see what happens to those guys. Now, the one thing I do know is that I'm hearing through the grapevine, and you don't necessarily have to hold me to this, but I understand that local police have hired pit bosses to supervise the highway rest stops.
1: Am I as studly as the Statue of David or what?
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0: They'll get to the bottom of it. Gotta watch those pit bosses. They're tough cookies, tough customers. Woo! It's hip to be square.

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3: Well, brace yourself. Heat advisory till 8. Heat advisory tomorrow from 11 till 8. Tonight, clear skies, low 72. Tomorrow, sunny and hot, highs 102. Tomorrow night, mostly clear, low 74. For your Friday, sunny and hot, highs 101. Independence Day, sunny and hot, 103. Sunday, temperatures of 101. Sunday night and Monday, your first chance of showers. 40% followed by 50%. Downtown, 99 degrees. That is today's high temperature.

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At one point feeling like 107. 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

0: Well, it appears that the marriage, based on all accounts, is at hand. Sounds like the rehearsal dinner is going to be tomorrow night. And then on Friday, the nuptials for Taylor and Travis. And it appears the venue is Madison Square Garden. Yeah, lots of trucks unloading things. Streets are going to be blocked. And guests are told no gifts. And everything is pointing to the fact that there is going to be a wedding for Taylor Swift and Travis Kelce. It's finally coming to pass. So, still that element of doubt, but the evidence seems to be somewhat overwhelming.
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recurring bouts of cancer eventually took their toll on ONJ Olivia Newton-John. 16 away from 5, WBTM with Shaboozy.

Shaboozy on 102.5, 1330 WBTM, 13 away from 5. And we've done it. We're at triple digits. 100. Feeling like 107. And as we share that with you, we remind you that your appetite is still there to some degree. Sometimes the heat creates a bigger appetite, and sometimes it kills an appetite. But if it's creating one for you, then let me urge you to visit my possums on 41 and enjoy their air-conditioned comfort. Eat in air-conditioned comfort. Enjoy their incredibly low prices. And have a great, great meal. And to complement that meal, you'll want something, you know, to go along with it. Or maybe for dessert, a nice milkshake. Kind of give you a little chill through your body. Or maybe you'd enjoy a Coke float. Or maybe a cup of ice cream or a cone of ice cream. There are several ways that you can go with those cups and cones. You can do all chocolate, all vanilla, or you can do a combination of both in the form of a swirl. And then, of course, the Coke floats are Coca-Cola and vanilla ice cream. If you've never had that, need to give that a shot. Nice and refreshing. It'll just bring you back to life as the heat tries to drain it from your body. And the milkshakes, all kinds of different flavors. Got the common flavors, you know, vanilla, chocolate, strawberry. But they got the other flavors that to which most folks don't have. They got the mocha, they got the Oreo, and they got banana milkshakes that are made with fresh bananas. So think about it. Guaranteed to refresh you, make you feel a whole lot better. Because these temperatures will work on you, no question about it. I do have some good news. I started talking about the shakes and the floats and the ice cream, and the temperature dropped from 100 to 99. You noticed that, didn't you? Oh, baby. Don't forget now, they will not be open on Saturday, the 4th of July. They will be observing the nation's birthday. It's 250th birthday. And also keep in mind, we're going to give away that hot dog combo. Since we're not going to be here on Friday, we're going to give it away tomorrow at 10 minutes after 5 o'clock. From my possums out there on 41, that little oasis in the desert. Eric Carmen minus the raspberries on BTM.

0: Well, let's go ahead and take a moment here on this first day of July and see what happened in history. In 1904, the Summer Olympic Games opened in St. Louis, the first to be held in the United States. A year later, in 05, Albert Einstein introduced his theory of special relativity. In 1916, are you ready for this? Pittsburgh shortstop Honus Wagner, at 42 years and 4 months, connected at Cincinnati to become the oldest to hit an inside-the-park home run. Honus Wagner, at 42 years and 4 months, an inside-the-parker. And it was this date, 1920. Speaking of baseball, Washington Senators pitching legend, the Big Train, Walter Johnson, no-hit the Red Sox. Yay! 1-0 at Fenway Park. The only no-hitter of his illustrious career.
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couple of Phils there. Phil Bailey from Earth, Wind, and Fire, and of course Phil Collins, brother to Tom, and a little souvenir there from 85 as we're 6.5 minutes after 5 o'clock. The old thermometer is revealing 100 actual degrees, but feeling like 108 in the city by the Dan. Heat advisory till 8 o'clock. And a heat advisory, another one tomorrow from 11 until 8 o'clock. So, we should point out to you on Wall Street today, the Dow had a teensy weensy hiccup. It was down 14 points, closing at 52,305. So that's the way things shaped up today as far as the Dow Jones is concerned. Harper Grace and Kelsey Hart on the radio. And interesting that we would play this one. It's entitled Freedom as we move into the July 4th Independence Weekend.

And I would advise, if you're planning on doing this one, beat the heat and do it indoors. You know, the Macarena. Here's Los del Rio.

0: cuerpo alegría, Macarena, que tu cuerpo es para dar la alegría y cosas buenas. 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
1: Woo, my goodness, 15 minutes after 5 o'clock as we roll together. Well, in case you're unaware, there is a yodeling festival occurring in Switzerland, turning city fountains into rehearsal stages because performers are having to cool off as a result of Europe's heat wave this week. I mean, it's seemingly bad everywhere almost. It's bad over there, it's bad here. You know, we've had several moments this afternoon where the temperatures dropped up to 100 and then dropped back to 99. Well, they're having issues, as you well know. In fact, they beat us to it over there in Europe. But they're having issues, you know, in France, and obviously they're having issues in Switzerland during this yodeling festival. So they are performing near city fountains, and they like having those.

nearby so that, you know, they can jump in and cool off. I mean, normally people throw coins in fountains, you know, and make wishes. But apparently it's so hot in Switzerland, they're throwing people in. 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
0: Kevin Browning, you've been trying for 3 weeks to get in here to render that guess. Feeling awfully good. Feeling cocky about it, weren't you?
3: Feeling pretty good, Alex.
0: I have got some news for you, Kevin.
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3: What got my attention was when you open a hotel room door, you hear that clucking sound. That's what got my attention.
0: Kevin Browning has just won $3,500 in the Popeye's Secret Sound game. And Kevin, you have our heartiest congratulations. Well done, my friend.
3: Thank you, Alex. Appreciate it a bunch.
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1: 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Okay. If you're begging for it, I'll give it to you. Heat advisory till 8 o'clock. Heat advisory tomorrow from 11 till 8. Clear skies tonight, lows 72. Tomorrow, sunny and hot, highs 102. Tomorrow night, mostly clear, lows 74. For your Friday, sunny and hot, lows 74. Friday, sunny and hot. Kind of sound like a broken record here, don't we? Highs 101. Independence Day, our 250th birthday, July 4th, sunny and hot, 103. Sunday, 101. Chance of showers, based on this forecast, it looks like 40% chance Sunday night, 50% chance on Monday. Downtown, got 100 degrees. Feeling like 106. And you should feel good about that, because at one time we were looking at it, it was 100 degrees, feeling like 108. And I know you can discern the difference between 106 and 108. I mean, you can feel the difference, can't you? That's your weather forecast. Yes, it is. Like it or not, from 102.5.

Michael Philip Jagger and the late David Bowie on WBTM, a little souvenir from 85, reminding you it's in progress for another few minutes, about 23 minutes. I'm speaking of the Farmers Market, Community Market, Craghead Street downtown, open every Wednesday. This is Wednesday number one of eight, 1 to 6 every Wednesday through August. So you got 4 Wednesdays this month, 4 Wednesdays next month, and, of course, every Saturday through the end of October. So, but as long as you got July and August, you can take advantage of the farmer's market twice a week. But once it's over, the Wednesday deal, then it's once a week again through the end of October. So if you're looking for fresh from the farm produce, baked goods, jams and jellies, arts and crafts, and things of that nature, then check them out every Wednesday for the next 2 months, this month and next month. And today they got giveaways going on, got a food truck down there and everything. So lots of folks are there, and they're getting ready to wind things up. You got now 22 minutes to, if you're in the neighborhood, to run over there and see if you could grab some of that fresh from the farm produce and other things. Maybe grab a bite to eat from the food truck if you want, and take advantage of the giveaways. So again, every Wednesday during the month of July and August, you will find that the farmers market is open for business in addition to Saturdays. 100 degrees, feeling like 107. I got Kygo and Whitney Houston on the radio. Think about

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1: Well, we're approaching 5:45. Does that mean anything to you? Does to me, and I feel rather lost. Thanks, Kevin.

One of the Marx Brothers, not Harpo or Groucho, his name was Richard. Yeah, one of the Marx Brothers. 5:46 as we roll home together here on WBTM. And Alexander Hamilton, you know, stands out in history. He was a sharp cookie and played a big role in our history. But, you know, he had a couple of things that he didn't handle all that well. You see, it was Alexander Hamilton who misspelled the word Pennsylvania in the Constitution. You see, he forgot one of the N's in pen, as in P-E-N-N. He forgot one of those N's, Alexander did. And he was kind of a hothead, Alexander Hamilton was. You know, he got into that duel in 1804 with Vice President Aaron Burr, where unfortunately he lost his life. Well, you take the good along with the bad, I guess. WBTM, here's Teddy on the radio.

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6: What got my attention was when you open a hotel room door, you hear that clucking sound. 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
5: 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And Kevin, you have our heartiest congratulations. Well done, my friend.
6: Thank you, Alex. Appreciate it a bunch.
4: 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Thanks for making

absolutely imperative. DHT! Oh, wow! Looking at 3.5 minutes after 6 o'clock, the final hour with Al, baby. And in case you missed it, Wall Street today, the Dow had a bit of a hiccup. It was down just a tiny bit. 14 points. Yeah. Down 14, closing at 52,305. Still plenty good, Kimo Sabe. Goodness gracious, as we rock on in the PM on WBTM. Supper time in the city with Michael Bublé from 09 on BTM.

0: It's a non-stop oldies party, and you pick the music. Hi, this is Al Bibi, inviting you to join me Saturday afternoon at 4. 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

0: Enrique Iglesias. And Balamos, and if I'm not mistaken, he and Maria Sharapova, the tennis player, are an item and have been for a number of years. They've not made it official. They're just, I guess, kind of like Goldie Hawn and what's his name? Yeah. Looking at 15 minutes after 6 o'clock, and don't know if you're aware of this, but New York City apparently is getting a new area code, 465, which will be assigned to new phone numbers across the five boroughs once existing 347 numbers are exhausted. So look for a new area code for New York City if it should show up on your caller ID. In the future, you'll know, having listened to yours truly's thing to do in the afternoons on BTM, that it is a new area code for New York City, 465. Of course, we should point out it'll be actually no match for the three digits that New Yorkers dial the most. You know, 911.
1: If things really do get better with age, he must be dang near magnificent.
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0: Yeah, I like that word, magnificent. It's got a ring to it. And truth to it as well. Holy macaroon. You're full of it today, aren't you? WBTM, here come the Gibb Brothers.

Barry, Morris, and Robin on WBTM 621. And a reminder, don't forget tomorrow afternoon at about 10 minutes after 5 o'clock. We normally do it on Friday. We're not going to be here on Friday, so we're going to do it tomorrow on Thursday. We're going to part with a hot dog combo from Ma Possum's on 41 with the gang. And when we talk about a hot dog combo, we're talking about two Jesse Jones dogs with mustard, onions, their homemade chili, their homemade coleslaw, or however you would like your dogs dressed. They'll throw in an order of fries and a soda, and you got yourself a hot dog combo free of charge from Ma Possum's on 41 to kind of kick off your 4th of July holiday weekend. Big weekend. It's a special one. Number 250. Wow. Incredible. So much going on, really. In town and out of town. Yeah, yeah. Riverfront Park, Carrington Pavilion. Make sure you take advantage of all the festivities and activities, okay? So be ready to go at 10 minutes after 5 o'clock tomorrow. Like we say, it's normally a Friday thing, but since we're not going to be here on Friday, it's going to be a Thursday thing. So at about 10 after 5, we'll tell you which caller you need to be. You be that caller, and you will win. And it's open to everybody to play, even if you've won before. 1025 1330 WBTM. This is Ellie Goulding in your ear.

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0: Michael Jackson and Syeda Garrett. Ooh, that is good stuff.
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0: Well, we're under a heat advisory till 8 o'clock. And then we've got another heat advisory awaiting us tomorrow from 11 a.m. till 8 p.m. Tonight, clear skies, lows 72. Tomorrow, sunny and hot, highs 102. Tomorrow night, mostly clear, lows 74. Friday, sunny and hot, highs 101. Independence Day, July 4th. Our 250th birthday, sunny and hot, 103. Sunday, 101. Chances of rain based on this forecast, Sunday night and Monday. Which is good news for the fireworks. There should be nothing to prevent the fireworks show from unfolding at the Carrington Pavilion on the 4th at dusk, right around nighttime there, you know. So be ready for that. It's going to be a grand fireworks display. So, the showers, like we say, based on this forecast, Sunday night and Monday, 40% chance Sunday night, 50% chance on Monday, as it stands now. Of course, all of this is subject to change. Downtown, 98 degrees, feeling like 104. And when we weren't looking, we got up to 101 today. We saw the 100, we missed the 101. So 101 today's high temperature, 98 as we speak. Again, feeling like 104. We saw it up to 108 today. So that's a look at your weather from 102.5 and 30.

Good stuff. The Silver Bullet Band. The Ramblin' Gamblin' Man. Robert Clark, Seeger Bobby on the radio. 23 minutes away from 7 o'clock with Miles Smith.

Miles Smith on WBTM 1025 and 1330. 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We're live worldwide at the mobile-friendly WBTMDanville.com, the free WBTM app, and also on Alexa. And we are being made possible. We're powered by Matthews Sanitation Services, and they're able to service residential and commercial septic needs, including pump and haul, maintenance, repairs, and inspections. Matthews Sanitation Services, excellent at what they do. Streaming live, worldwide, online, on Alexa, from our app, and just search for WBTM. That's all you got to do. 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Gonna kiss you all over. Lord have mercy. Beginning to blush and to perspire. Cool Hand Luke on the radio, beginning to perspire. This is Exile.

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0: 14 away from 7, 98 degrees, feeling like 104, 101 actual temperature we got to today, 101. Oh, baby. It's going to be interesting moving forward. Celebrities with birthdays on this July 1, 2026. Tate McRae, as we've been telling you, who has teamed up with Morgan Wallen to do a duet in a song called What I Want. Tate McRae, turning 23. Actress Liv Tyler is 49. The girl that we'll always remember in the red bathing suit. Yeah, we will. The red bathing suit from Baywatch. PA, Pamela Anderson. She is 59. Elwood from the Blues Brothers. Dan Aykroyd is 74. Debbie Harry of Blondie fame. Just call me. Remember that one? Biggest record for all of 1980. Debbie Harry is 81. MASH's Klinger. Were you a big fan of MASH? Well, Klinger, otherwise known as Jamie Farr, is 92. Whoa. Leslie Caron, the actress, she is 95. And are you ready for this? If she were with us today, she would be celebrating her 65th birthday. I'm talking about Princess Diana. Princess Di would be 65 today.

And that's the way it is for this July 1, 2026. I'm Uncle Walter. Good night.

0: 1025 1330 WBTM and the final look at events occurring on July 1 in history. In 82, Cal Ripken Jr. made the first of his record 2,216 consecutive starts at shortstop for the O's of Baltimore. In 91, Terminator 2, Judgment Day, starring Arnold Schwarzenegger, Linda Hamilton, and Edward Furlong, premiered at Century City, California. In 97, the Nevada Athletic Commission suspended Mike Tyson indefinitely and withheld a $20 million purse for biting Evander Holyfield's ear during their heavyweight title fight. And this date, 8 years ago in 2018, LeBron James agreed to a four-year, $154 million deal with the Lakers, moving on from the Cleveland Cavaliers for a second time. But we just learned that he just told the Lakers he's done with them, now looking for a new team.
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1: Kevin Browning, you've been trying for 3 weeks to get in here to render that guess. Feeling awfully good. Feeling cocky about it, weren't you?
2: Feeling pretty good, Alex.
1: I have got some news for you, Kevin.
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2: What got my attention was when you open a hotel room door, you hear that clucking sound. 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
1: Kevin Browning has just won $3,500 in the Popeye's Secret Sound Game. And Kevin, you have our heartiest congratulations. Well done, my friend.
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1: 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You're right. 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

0: 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Will you answer? It's me, Donald, here. 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